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0: Well, today's Country Dirt is a little bit different. When the news came that Dolly Parton had passed away, it came directly from her nephew, Brian Seaver. And as difficult as this was for him, this wasn't a decision the family made today. Dolly asked him years ago to be the person who would tell us when she was gone. He had been by her side for decades, serving as her head of security, and today he fulfilled that promise. Here's part of the message that Dolly Parton wanted him to share with all of us.
3: Hey, everyone. My name is Brian Seaver, son of Cassie Parton, and I'm representing the Parton and Owens family today, announcing the passing of my Aunt Dolly, Rebecca Parton Dean, sister, sis, Aunt Granny to one generation and Gigi to the next. This video announcement is something Dolly asked of me years ago before I fully absorbed it as a future reality. As her head of security for more than two decades, a role my father Larry held before me, I have imagined the heaviness of this moment but haven't truly felt it until now. It is an honor that is mixed with absolute pride and great sadness. My family and I have shared a lifetime of beautiful memories with Dolly, but so have you. She has always been on your television, your record player, your CD, and on your phone playlist, becoming an extended part of your family whether you liked it or not. Our family and the team she has entrusted with her legacy will work diligently to ensure her spirit will live with us forever. Rest in peace, Aunt Dolly, Aunt Granny, Gigi. May God bless Dolly Parton, and may God bless you all. She will always love you.
0: There is something so Dolly about planning even this, making sure the people who loved her heard it from someone who loved her too. And that last thought, after a lifetime of heavy rhinestones, that she finally deserves to be comfortable and get some rest. So rest easy, Dolly.

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1: So we're all kind of grappling with the news that Dolly Parton has passed away today at the age of 80. One of the last songs that she recorded was a song with the newer artist named Bells. The song is called Son of Jolene. We're going to hear from Bells about the song and about Dolly coming up with Behind the Song.

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1: Lows dip down to about 65 tonight under mainly clear skies, southwesterly winds at around 5 miles an hour. Mainly clear skies again tomorrow, daytime highs approaching 85, tomorrow night 71. Seasonal temps Thursday and Friday with highs from the low 80s to the mid 80s, storms both days. With your Bay Country weather, I'm meteorologist Megan Mulford. Currently, it's 75 degrees.
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0: Thanks so much for listening to The Robin Holly Show, powered by Rachel Harris, the Shore Lawyer, on Bay Country 97.9. So I think it is safe to say that Jolene is probably one of the most popular, iconic songs. It's definitely one of the most loved Dolly songs, and pretty special if you write a song inspired by Jolene to have Dolly Parton be featured on it. That is exactly what happened for Bells. She wrote a song called Son of Jolene, and then Dolly Parton was featured on it. Here is Bell's story.
1: So my opening act on my headlining tour in 2024, his mom came to a show, and his mom's name was Jolene. So then we're riding in the van the next day, and I turned to him and I'm like, you should write a song about being the son of Jolene. And he was like, I don't really know if I would write that. Like, I'm like more of like a love song guy. And I'm like, okay, cool. That's like totally valid, but I might write that if that's okay. And I did that next week. So
0: then how does that song wiggle its way to Dolly Parton?
1: Well, as soon as I kind of played it for like my team, and everyone just immediately loved it. And I was like, okay, something special about this song. So my publisher got it to Dolly's producer, Kent Wells. And then he and played it for Dolly, and then she loved it and wanted to sing on it, which is unbelievable still.
0: Did you, in your wildest dreams, think that that was like...
1: No.
0: Like, what was going to happen,
1: no.
0: Right?
1: I mean, I didn't even think about it until it was, you know, my publisher, they're like, well, you know, who knows? She might sing on it. I'm like, there's no way. There's no way.
0: You're like, that's cute that you think could happen.
1: Literally,
0: But then it did.
1: And I mean, that was so insane. Just hearing that, you know, she loved it. I thought it was just cool that Dolly Parton was going to hear my voice. You know, I mean, I just thought that was like enough for me because I'm just such a huge Dolly fan. I have been since I was like a kid, so.
2: Well, hey, y'all, I'm Vels.
3: And I'm Dolly, and we know Jolene. And who else do we know?
2: The Son of Jolene. And our song, Son of Jolene, is out now.
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0: 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Friday's going to be a party because we're going to have Lauren Elena joining us for our whole show.
1: I swear to God, every time that Lauren Elena is anywhere near us, we have the best time. We're always laughing. We're always having so much fun. Aside from her just being like amazing performer, she's just really funny. So I'm excited for her to be here on Friday.

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1: Still to come, we got to find out how ChatGPT almost killed a guy. And this is like a big warning for people that are just doing whatever ChatGPT says to do when you ask it for advice.
0: Sometimes terrible idea, as Rob has learned with his ChatGPT chat, not always so intelligent. So we'll tell you what happened coming up.

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0: Bob and Holly show on Bay Country 97.9. So how did a 60-year-old guy almost die after taking ChatGPT's advice? This is scary because I think we're all using chat for stuff, for work, for health-related questions. And it's like you just think that because it's telling you it's searching the internet at all for, you know, all these different sites, you think that it's giving you the right answers. Well, he was like, hey, I need this advice for my health. I got to cut salt out of my diet. And what can I use as a salt substitute? And ChatGPT was like, hey, just use sodium bromide, which is a pesticide. And
1: worst idea ever. It's toxic. You cannot do it. He was paranoid. He had hallucinations. Actually, I feel like some people have paid for that. You know what I mean? Like they've done that on purpose.
0: This isn't funny. The guy almost died because he took the advice from ChatGPT. So I feel like this should be a warning. Like, don't listen to everything that it says.

since the news of Dolly Parton's passing. I know I've had a lot of struggles with it, as I am such a big fan of Dolly Parton. I know a lot of you are as well. And I actually got the chance just a couple of years ago to interview Dolly Parton, and it was a total dream. And I want to tell you just like some things I don't think we shared about on air, just some behind the scenes stuff and the nickname that she gave me, which is really funny. So that coming up in just a few.

0: don't need triple Doppler. We've got meteorologist Megan Mulford. Here's your Bay Country weather.
1: Lows dip down to about 65 tonight under mainly clear skies, southwesterly winds at around 5 miles an hour. Mainly clear skies again tomorrow. Daytime highs approaching 85. Tomorrow night, 71. Seasonal temps Thursday and Friday with highs from the low 80s to the mid 80s. Storms both days. With your Bay Country weather, I'm meteorologist Megan Mulford. Right now, it's 73 degrees.
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1: Well, we're celebrating Dolly Parton and the big life that she had. And I really appreciate you letting me tell you the story about how I got to interview her and what happened. And I think it's so funny, just the very first thing that Dolly said to all of us. She had just like finished doing an interview and she was walking to take a break. And we all just kind of stopped talking and then like stared and watched her walk past us. And she stopped and she looked at us. She's like, "I'll be back, y'all. Even celebrities gotta pee." I thought, oh my God, she's so funny. It was just so, so, so cute. And then she called me Sparkles. I was getting dressed up for Dolly. I wore like a full length sequin dress, like all sequins, because I figured that's what you wear when you meet the great Dolly Parton. You should wear sparkles. And she sure did call me Sparkles. She's like, "You're next, Sparkles. Come on over." I was like, oh my gosh. Meeting Dolly Parton was absolutely incredible. It was the dream that you think that it would be. And we are all so lucky to have had her on this earth. And we will always love her.

0: 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Everybody in the club.
1: It is just the Tip Tuesday. This is where we bring you a life hack. And I wish that I would have had this device in my younger years of going to concerts and drinking until I can't remember my name.
0: I once lost every single one of my friends at a music festival, and I did not find them until the very end. When the last band was on.
1: Because your cell phones, they don't work when there's so many people there.
0: No.
1: And then you always lose all your friends.
0: So listen to this. We all need this.
2: So this is the totem compass. As you can see, when it's just hanging on your neck like this, it's in vibe mode. It just vibes to the sounds around you. But when you pick it up like this, it goes into compass mode. It starts pointing you in the direction of your friends. Each friend gets a dedicated color on the totem. And then when you want to find them, all you have to do is pick it up, follow the pretty light. It'll take you right to them in any size crowd.
1: I needed this really bad. So you and all your friends have this compass on. You all have a designated color. And if you can't find them, you just follow the color.
0: You follow the pretty light. You follow the pretty light. I was just like, this could be so helpful. And honestly, it was actually pretty affordable. So if you're like, oh my God, this is so ridiculously expensive. I was like, it's kind of not. I don't know. Put one on your dog.
1: I can't believe I got lost so many times in so many cities at so many concerts. It's always ended up alone, wandering around by myself.
0: So check it out. It's called Totem Compass.

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0: We do it our way. 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
1: So we got a call the other day from my friend who has another friend who wants to use our barn for a horror movie.
0: Oh, that sounds fun. It's already haunted.
1: There's a lot of cobwebs in it. The barn was built in the 1800s, and the movie takes place in the 1800s. And that's all he said. He was like, oh, it's a horror movie, and it's based on this, like, real lore or whatever. My son was there for the conversation, and now he is obsessed with being in the movie. He's already put himself in the movie. He wants them to use our farm. I'm like, I haven't even agreed to this yet.
0: Why would? What are the downsides here?
1: They'll make us move a bunch of stuff. We got to keep our horses out, probably for something of it.
0: You get paid. Are they paying you?
1: We did not talk about payment.
0: They should be paying you.
1: They're going to come over. They're going to look at it and see if that's even truly what they want. It was just the initial conversation.
0: Did you tell them there's a real guy from the 1800s that lives there that your son used to see when he was 3 years old?
1: Oh, that is true. I forgot about it.
0: It's already haunted. It's already a horror movie.
1: It's already haunted. It's already a horror movie. I'm just not into horror movies. I don't think I want all that craziness on my... on my property. The vibes, you know?
0: Yeah, just do it. Just have them pay you a little bit of money. It'll be fine.
1: I'm going to have to sage the whole area afterwards and, like, douse it with holy water.

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0: Country 97.9. You were just talking about some people wanting to use your barn for a horror movie. Mm-hmm. And then I remembered that your son used to see ghosts on top of your barn when
1: he
0: was three.
1: Yeah, I forgot. Yeah, well, Tom was his name.
0: Well, now Emmett, my son, all of a sudden is saying that he's got a ghost friend.
1: Oh, right. You guys just moved into that new property, that new house?
0: Yeah, we're basically living in a cabin in the woods.
1: Oh, yeah. You definitely have
0: Which
1: a ghost
0: is the
1: there.
0: Name of a scary movie, by the way.
1: Yeah, Cabin in the Woods. Yep, that's
0: and now,
1: the...
0: Yeah, now all of a sudden he's like, hey, the other day I go, we're going to go down the road and go fishing. There's like this little fishing hole down the road. It's cool. It's very country. And he's like, can I bring my ghost friend? I go, what are you talking about? He's like, he's like, yeah, I just got to let him out of this little box over here that I keep him in.
1: What?
0: I go, okay. And so he's like, we go out to the truck and he goes, can you buckle him in? I go, I guess.
1: No.
0: So now I got this ghost friend that hangs out with us.
1: Yeah, we had a ghost friend for a while. And then one day he just went away. So I hope that for you.

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1: Take us with you wherever you go this summer.
0: I take them everywhere.
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1: This is pretty crazy. In just a few minutes, we're going to find out why and where could you get fined just for wearing flip-flops.
0: If you're a guy wearing flip-flops or if you're just anyone wearing flip-flops. Because sometimes I think guys should not wear flip-flops. It's not a good sandal for a guy, is it?
1: No, I mean slides. Slides are more of the thing now.
0: Yeah.
1: You don't want those thongs in between your toes, right?
0: That's what they call them in Australia, thongs, which, you know, here it's a little bit different.
1: Well, people are getting tickets for wearing them, and we'll tell you more about it in just a few minutes.

0: 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Time for the 411 with meteorologist Megan Mulford and Bay Country Weather.
1: Mainly clear skies tonight with a low of 64. Southwest winds at around 5 miles an hour. 85 tomorrow. Lows level off around 71. Tomorrow night, partly cloudy skies. Seasonal temperatures Thursday and Friday with highs from the low 80s to the mid 80s. Thunderstorms possible both days. With your Bay Country weather, I'm meteorologist Megan Mulford. Currently, it's 72 degrees.
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0: Hey there, with the Rob and Holly show on today's Country, Bay Country, 97.9. So why are people getting fined just for wearing flip-flops? Jimmy Buffett is very upset about this. That's, that was his main thing. He's like, Hey, flip-flops are kind of my thing. But apparently, people are getting tickets up to $349 for wearing flip-flops in certain areas. I don't know any of the, well, I know Ibiza is one of them.
1: Okay. Have you ever heard of Greece?
0: Yes.
1: Okay.
0: Greece is one of them?
1: Well, Greece, apparently all these European countries are fining people for stupid stuff. So they are fining you if you take a shell or a pebble from their beach, they will fine you $1,165.
0: What does it have to do with flip-flops?
1: So the whole deal is they don't want tourists. They're like, we have too many tourists. We got to cut back. So they're fining people so that people don't show up.
0: That's ridiculous.
1: Yeah.
0: Yeah, know, fine. Right? Fine. I don't want to go and give you my American money.
1: Yeah. $349, by the way, for wearing flip-flops if you're driving with flip-flops.
0: Oh, I could see maybe why that's a fine, because it could be a safety thing when your flip-flop gets stuck under the gas pedal or whatever, you know, and you go and crash your car.
1: Barely fat chance.
0: That makes sense to me.

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1: Do you see the video I sent to you the other day?
2: Yeah, I love that. I can't believe that's the first time you saw this video.
1: I've never seen it. Apparently, it's been going around. I love it. It's been stuck in my head. It's my new favorite song. We play it.
2: So if you're listening, you can't see what it says on the video. It says when you only know a few lyrics to the song.

0: this.
1: Suck it on, chili dogs. Suck it on, chili dogs. I love it.
0: That's my jam.
1: I love it so much.
0: I think
1: this is how I'm going to approach all the music from now on, because all these artists are like always like, how do you not know the words? I'm like, I don't know any words to any songs. I can hear it like 100 times and I'm still clueless.
0: Should we cover this version?
1: When you play your next show, when you're playing? Yes, yeah, absolutely. Answer yes.
0: It's not called Jack and Diane anymore. It's just called Sucking on Chili Dogs.
1: Yes. The answer is always yes on that song.

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1: On the way, what are scientists saying toothpaste should be made out of? 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
2: This is absolutely disgusting, and they're saying that it's going to hit the shelves. 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
2: This one says toothpaste made out of hair could be on shelves in 2 years. Scientists say it's the secret to stopping tooth decay.
3: I am not flossing. No, I mean, you would floss your teeth. You could floss your teeth with a piece of hair, I guess. But I don't want hair in my mouth. Like, that's the worst thing. I'm assuming they're going to chop it up into toothpaste. Whose hair are we doing? Is it our own hair?
2: No one's putting anyone's hair in their mouth to brush their teeth. No one's going to do this.
3: I'm just wondering. I mean, it sounds like it's, you know, it could be beneficial.
2: It
3: but
2: sounds
3: I
2: want to
3: know whose hair it is.
2: Sounds like no one's going to buy this toothpaste.
3: Sounds disgusting, honestly. And that's why it's in our WTF headlines.
2: How do you feel when you get hair in your mouth? Especially
3: like
2: if it's not your own.
3: Oh, disgusting.
2: It's the worst.
3: Disgusting.

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1: Everybody's got a problem, so do I. But we ain't gonna solve them on a Saturday night. 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

0: Hey, we're the Rob and Holly Show, powered by Rachel Harris, the Shore Lawyer on Bay Country 97.9. On the way in just a little bit, one of our favorite stand-up comedians. His name is Sebastian Maniscalco. He's got so many specials on Netflix. I think I saw he was coming to town soon. We need to go to one of his shows in person.
1: We really do, because he is so funny. So he's on the way. And then also, there's a Texas chicken making the news. And we're going to tell you why coming up.

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1: Mainly clear skies tonight with a low of 64. Southwest winds at around 5 miles an hour. 85 tomorrow. Lows level off around 71. Tomorrow night, partly cloudy skies. Seasonal temperatures Thursday and Friday with highs from the low 80s to the mid 80s. Thunderstorms possible both days. With your Bay Country weather.

0: weather, I'm meteorologist Megan Mulford.
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1: All right, I'm going to our farm expert for this one, Holly. How old do chickens normally live to?
0: Oh, like for like old age? Like 5 years old? Maybe like an old chicken would be like 8 years old, probably.
1: Okay.
0: Like 5 to 8.
1: So,
0: I think that's a long time for a chicken, like an egg layer.
1: What's the difference between a meat chicken and an egg laying chicken?
0: Meat chickens are idiots.
1: Are they really
0: the difference? Oh my God. They're like beefy jocks with like no brains. That's what a meat chicken is. They're the dumbest chickens on the face of the planet.
1: And the egg layers are smart, you're telling me?
0: The egg layers can be very nice and smart. I love a good egg layer. You know what my favorite chicken is?
1: What?
0: Favorite kind? There's different breeds of chicken. It's called an Americana. That's how I say it. It's I don't know. It's pronounced. You know, I don't know how to pronounce anything. But they lay different colored eggs. It's like an Easter egger is like the thing. They lay different colored eggs. And that is what kind of chicken this Texas chicken is, who, by the way, the oldest chicken, 14 years old. That's insane. 14-year-old chicken?
1: Yeah, I don't know. I know nothing about chickens, so this is
0: really. You got that house that you moved into as a chicken coop, and I think you guys should get chickens.
1: But I guess we probably should.
0: Yeah, they're easy to take care of. If you don't get a rooster, they're quiet.
1: I knew a guy though that he built like the chicken coop, and he bought the chickens, and he's like, look, by the time I got to the end of all this, I thought I was going to save money on eggs. He goes, but if you add up all the money I spent, I'm paying like $100 per egg.
0: It's not about the cost of eggs. It's about the joy of raising your own food.
1: Farm to table.
0: Farm to table. It's what it's all about.

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1: It's the Last Laugh with Rob and Holly.
0: You know, I was thinking of when we were supposed to go see Sebastian Maniscalco, but we missed it. And I just remembered when it was and why we missed it. It was because we were at Tortuga Music Festival. It was going on the same night that he was playing in town.
2: I mean, that's a good reason to miss a comedian, but it is on my bucket list to see him because he is so funny. So put your hands together for Sebastian Maniscalco.
3: Me and my father have a very adversarial relationship growing up, but very open. Talk about money constantly. That's all we did was talk about money. To this day, he comes over to my house. He's constantly asking me what I'm paying for stuff. Like an hour into the visit, he branches off from the rest of the family. How much you pay? Now I gotta give him the parent price. Now, you never give your parents the full price. They'll have a heart attack in a living room. I gotta shave 80% off so he could absorb it. And he can't even take the parent price. I go, I don't know, is that $400? $400! I can make this. You can make a Samsung TV, sir?

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1: The world has lost an all-time great. Dolly Parton has passed at 80. From Jolene to 9 to 5 and I Will Always Love You, her voice, her songs, and her heart touched generations.
2: Thank you so much. Well, I appreciate you. Speaking of love, I love you so much.
3: Thank you.
2: Thank you for the time, Dolly.
3: Thank you for showing up so shiny.
2: Okay.
3: You promote my book, My Live and Run.
2: That's what I'm doing. And I thought it was a little rock edge, too.
3: It is.
2: With the
3: black, I like
2: so,
3: it.
2: Yes.
3: Well, you'll never get too shiny for me.
2: All right. Thank you.
3: Okay. Thank
2: Dolly
3: you.
2: Parton.
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0: This is Bay Country 97.9. So I'm sure you've heard the new song with Scotty McCreery and Hootie and the Blowfish. It's a really cool take. A new song meets an old song. And Scotty got all these guys together in one room with us to sit down and chat with them.
1: Yeah, they were shooting their music video and they had a moment and they're like, hey, let's phone Robin Holly. And we were very appreciative of it. So if you want to hear the whole conversation and so much more, go to our socials. Give us a follow too. 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

0: Megan's got your forecast every hour with Bay Country Weather.
1: Mainly clear skies overnight with lows around 64. Southwesterly winds at around 5 miles an hour. Mainly sunny skies again Wednesday. High temperatures reach up to 85. Lows around 71 Wednesday night. Slight chance for storms Thursday and Friday. Mid-80s Thursday, low 80s by Friday. With your Bay Country weather, I'm meteorologist Megan Mulford. Right now, it's 68 degrees.
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0: don't need triple Doppler. We've got meteorologist Megan Mulford. Here's your Bay Country weather.
1: 64 overnight, under partly cloudy skies, winds out of the southwest at around 5 miles an hour. Wednesday, 85. Lows level off around 71 Wednesday night, partly cloudy. Seasonal temperatures Thursday and Friday with highs from the low 80s to the mid 80s. Thunderstorms both days. With your Bay Country weather, I'm meteorologist Megan Mulford. Right now, 66.
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0: today's country and your hourly forecast. Time for the 411 with meteorologist Megan Mulford and Bay Country weather.
1: Mainly clear skies overnight with lows around 64. Southwesterly winds at around 5 miles an hour. Mainly clear skies Wednesday, high of 85. Lows around 71 Wednesday night. Partly cloudy. Temps near average Thursday and Friday with highs from the low 80s to the mid 80s. Thunderstorms both days. With your Bay Country weather, I'm meteorologist Megan Mulford. Right now, 66.
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1: 64 overnight under partly cloudy skies. Winds out of the southwest at around 5 miles an hour. Highs around 85 Wednesday. Mainly sunny skies. Wednesday night, lows dip down to about 71. 84 Thursday with a slight chance of thunderstorms. 82 Friday, storms continue. With your Bay Country weather, I'm meteorologist Megan Mulford. Right now, 66.
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0: Megan's got your forecast every hour with Bay Country Weather.
1: Lows level off around 63 overnight under mainly clear skies. West winds at around 5 miles an hour. Mainly clear Wednesday, high of 85. Lows around 72 Wednesday night, partly cloudy. Slight chance for storms Thursday and Friday, 86 Thursday, 85 Friday. With your Bay Country weather, I'm meteorologist Megan Mulford. Right now, it's 64 degrees.
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0: don't need triple Doppler. We've got meteorologist Megan Mulford. Here's your Bay Country weather.
1: 85 today, under mainly sunny skies. Southwest winds, 5 to 10 miles an hour. 72 tonight. Slight chance of thunderstorms. Tomorrow, 86. Seasonal temps Friday and Saturday, with highs from the low 80s to the mid 80s. Chance for storms Friday. Chance of rain showers on Saturday. With your Bay Country weather, I'm meteorologist Megan Mulford. Right now, it's 64 degrees.
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1: This is the Ag Radio Network Farm News. I'm Tom Cassidy with Tim Slezarczyk.
2: The Department of Justice has an investigation into major meat packers, and it's been gaining momentum recently amid new reports on cattle market practices. Some of the new developments in the ongoing investigation into the largest meat processors in the U.S. is renewing focus on questions that have been long-standing about competition in the cattle market. A new report offers first meaningful updates on how the investigation is progressing, signaling that federal officials are taking a deeper look at the structure of the beef supply chain. Department of Justice is focusing specifically on the Big Four, Tyson, Cargill, JBS, and National Beef, examining potential, quote, criminal anti-competitive conduct. This won't be the first time that this investigation has been going on. Those four companies are estimated to control roughly 80 to 85% of U.S. beef processing capacity, a level of concentration that's drawn scrutiny from producers, lawmakers, and economists for years, decades even. Reports indicate the investigation is examining whether meat packers engaged in illegal coordination or agreements related to cattle procurement and pricing behavior. For many producers, the concerns center on the growing gap between boxed beef prices and the price paid for live cattle, as well as the limited number of buyers that are available, especially in certain regions. Industry analysts have long noted that when fewer packers dominate the market, it reduces competition for cattle and potentially pressures prices at the producer level, even during periods of strong consumer demand for beef. The investigation is coming amid ongoing concerns about rising beef prices for consumers, tying the issue of market concentration to broader food price inflation. The latest investigation follows a similar effort that was launched in 2020. That probe stretched over several years, but had limited public detail. Reports surfaced last fall indicating the Department of Justice closed that investigation with no charges.
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2: Cattle on feed for the nation on April 1st was down 1%, with cattle and calves on feed for the slaughter market and large capacity feedlots of 1,000 or more totaled 11.6 million head on April 1st. That inventory, 1% below April 1st of a year ago. Inventory included 7.25 million steers and steer calves, down slightly from the previous year. That group accounted for 63% of the total inventory of cattle on feed, with heifers and heifer calves accounting for 4.3 million head, down 1%. Placements in feedlots during March totaled 1.7 million. That was 7% below 2025, with net placements at 1,660,000 head. Placements the second lowest for March since the series began back in 1996. During March, placements of cattle and calves that were on the lighter side were 320,000 head, 6 weights 250,000, 7 weights 435, 8 weights at 474,000. The rest were in those very heavy cattle. Marketings of fed cattle in March totaled 1,630,000 head. That was 6% below 2025. Marketings the second lowest for March since the series began in 1996, though heavier weights on those cattle has made beef about the same. Other disappearance did total about 50,000 head during March. That was 9% below 2025.
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0: Your neighbors might complain. 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

0: Good news for Maryland's Eastern Shore. U.S. Congressman Andy Harris has announced a $99 million defense contract awarded to Hardwire LLC in Pocomoke City. The Army contract will fund advanced processing of metallic armor, producing steel and titanium components for military aerospace vehicles, bringing more skilled manufacturing jobs to Worcester County. Skies across Delmarva lit up early yesterday morning as a record-breaking SpaceX launch captivated residents. Booster B1067 completed its milestone 37th mission, carrying 29 Starlink satellites to orbit before successfully landing in the Atlantic. And attention, Virginia hunters, big changes are coming to your wallet and your game logs this season. Starting October 1st, most resident hunting, fishing, and trapping licenses will increase by $5. Meanwhile, the Department of Wildlife Resources has updated fall turkey limits, allowing a combined total of 3 birds per year across fall and spring seasons. Be sure to check the newly redesigned DWR regulations book before heading out into the field.
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The Bay Country Breakfast is on. Good morning. This 26th day of August, it is Wednesday. And of course, country music, music in general, the whole country definitely mourning the death of Dolly Parton. Passed away yesterday, beloved country music icon and actress. She was 80 years old. We'll be talking a lot about Dolly throughout the show. We'll be hearing clips from her. She was born Dolly Rebecca Parton on January 19th, 1946, in a one-room cabin in Pittman Center, Tennessee. Met her husband, Carl Dean, of over 50 years in a laundromat shortly after she moved to Nashville in 1964, hoping for a career as a songwriter. Released the first of her 65 albums, Hello, I'm Dolly, back in 1967, the year she began a seven-year stint on the Porter Wagoner Show. He became her mentor, producer, and duet partner. So a lot about Dolly coming up today, and all that is the Big Breakfast Morning Show. For the Bay Country Breakfast, powered by Pohanka of Salisbury. Yeah, you got it on Bay Country 97.9.

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1: 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Megan Mulford's full forecast is coming up and the Sandpiper Marine Fishing Report. And this lady, dominant right now in country music, but definitely drawing inspiration from Dolly Parton. May she rest in peace. Here's Ella Langley. It's Be Her. Bay Country Breakfast. Good morning. She drank

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1: Fall Bayside Red Drum Fishing is off to a great start. Captain Joe Truitt and his crew released 6 recently. Captain Alan Ring released a pair, and Captain Matt Abel and his crew released 5. Hank Dorsey found 2 in skinny water on Saturday. Tangier Sound Charters anglers Jimmy Earl, Wayne Irvin, and Sarah Williamson each registered release citations for Big Reds. Bluefish gave us the slip, but a few specks were tricked by Freedom Bait USA's Violet Femme hanging under a popping cork.
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4: 85 today under mainly sunny skies. Southwest winds 5 to 10 miles an hour. 72 tonight. Slight chance of thunderstorms. Tomorrow, 86. Seasonal temps Friday and Saturday with highs from the low 80s to the mid 80s. Chance for storms Friday. Chance of rain showers on Saturday. With your Bay Country weather, I'm meteorologist Megan Mulford. Right now, it's 63 degrees.
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6: Oh, no. 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

0: Good morning, Delmarva. I'm Chris Brunk with WMDT Sports. The Baltimore Orioles started their 9-game road trip with a game in St. Louis against the Cardinals on Tuesday. Pete Alonso going 4-for-4 with 4 RBIs and a 3-run bomb. Baltimore was leading 4-1. Then they scored 8 runs in the 5th inning. 13-1, the O's win, tying their season high for runs scored in a game. Meanwhile, a big loss within the Salisbury University athletic family. SU confirming that former men's basketball coach Ward Lambert died on August 18th at the age of 88. Lambert remains the all-time winningest coach in the history of Salisbury men's basketball, serving as the team's head coach for a full 30 seasons from 1970 to 2000. He coached 7 All-Americans, including Andre Foreman, the all-time leading scorer in Division III basketball history.
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1: Today on the bay, southwest winds 5 to 10 knots with waves at a foot or less. Seaside, southwest winds 5 to 10 knots with seas at 2 feet. Your next high tide in Chrisfield is coming up at 12.05 p.m. Chincoteague Island, your next high tide set for 7.46 a.m. Deal Island Chance, next high tide, 1.16 p.m. Scott's Cove Marina, they sponsor marine weather and tides. 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

0: Good news for Maryland's Eastern Shore. U.S. Congressman Andy Harris has announced a $99 million defense contract awarded to Hardwire LLC in Pocomoke City. The Army contract will fund advanced processing of metallic armor, producing steel and titanium components for military aerospace vehicles, bringing more skilled manufacturing jobs to Worcester County. Skies across Delmarva lit up early yesterday morning as a record-breaking SpaceX launch captivated residents. Booster B1067 completed its milestone 37th mission, carrying 29 Starlink satellites to orbit before successfully landing in the Atlantic. And attention, Virginia hunters, big changes are coming to your wallet and your game logs this season. Starting October 1st, most resident hunting, fishing, and trapping licenses will increase by $5. Meanwhile, the Department of Wildlife Resources has updated fall turkey limits, allowing a combined total of 3 birds per year across fall and spring seasons. Be sure to check the newly redesigned DWR regulations book before heading out into the field.
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Florida Georgia lines on the Bay Country Breakfast. High today, 85, mainly clear skies, partly cloudy tonight. 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Lauren, Elena, Chase, Matthew. 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I know.

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Paul Hank of Salisbury. Good morning. I'm Adam in the morning. As country music, music in general, mourning the loss of Dolly Parton. She was 80 years old and she passed away today. More Dolly coming up this hour in the middle of 30 minutes nonstop with Taylor Swift.

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0: Bay's Country, Bay Country 97.9 on the Bay Country Breakfast. Good morning to you. So Dolly Parton, beloved country music icon and actress, died yesterday. She was 80 years old. Dolly wrote her first two signature songs, Jolene and her farewell to Wagner, I Will Always Love You, in the same evening. Had her first pop crossover hit with Here I Come Again in 1977, a staple on the pop, country, and AC charts for over a decade after it was written. I found this clip very interesting. Dolly talking about her songs, about her music and her afterlife. Check this out. Wait, not this one. Let's try this one instead.
1: I am a lucky person because I've got hundreds, even thousands of songs, and a big part of them have never even been recorded. There's enough stuff to go on forever with my music, to do compilation albums, to do actually new and original stuff.
0: Dolly Parton, she will be missed. Country music news is coming up. Megan's forecast after Luke Bryan. This is Country, and she knows it on Bay Country 97.9.

0: today's country on the Bay Country Breakfast. Time to check in with meteorologist Megan Mulford with Bay Country weather.
1: 85 today under mainly sunny skies. Southwest winds 5 to 10 miles an hour. 72 tonight. Slight chance of thunderstorms. Tomorrow, 86. Seasonal temps Friday and Saturday with highs from the low 80s to the mid 80s. Chance for storms Friday. Chance of rain showers on Saturday. With your Bay Country weather, I'm meteorologist Megan Mulford. Currently, it's 66 degrees.
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0: 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I swear, girl, you could have anyone you choose. 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
1: 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So getting to know someone means getting to know a little bit about everything a little bit at a time. That's basically what Stella Lefty is doing with her debut album, Long Way Home. She has plenty of what fans know and love, but she's showing some of her other sides too.
2: A lot of my music is really happy and like fun and super light, and there's still a lot of that, but I think this album is fun because there's other emotions that are kind of being brought in. Like there's more sad, there's a sad song in there. And so there's just a lot of different vibes, which I think is good.
1: Stella's album, Long Way Home, is out now. Dan and Shay's new project, Young, has barely been released and fans are already claiming favorites and finding connection to one song or another or the whole album. Both Dan and Shay are proud of that and of all the tunes, and not just because they're good. Dan told American Songwriters Off the Record podcast that the lyrics were all things that they felt they had to say.
3: I feel like these songs, it's inevitable that they exist in the world. We need to say these things. These are on our heart, on our minds, and I don't know. We're just really proud of these songs as songs, you know? You know, whether we're singing them on acoustic guitar and a piano or fully produced, they just like, I feel like the songs stand up. And I don't know, not saying like for the first time in our career, we've been really proud of our music throughout the course of our career, but this time, this body of work just feels like complete.
1: First single from Young is the very personal and highly important Say So, which was written in the wake of their good friend's suicide. If you or someone you know is at risk of suicide or self-harm, call the Suicide and Crisis Hotline at 988. 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

0: Dan and Shay on Bay Country 97.9 in the Bay Country Breakfast. Yesterday, we lost an icon, Dolly Parton, passing at the age of 80 years old. Dolly always big for women, encouraging women to pursue their passions.
1: I never even thought about whether or not I was a girl or a boy. I just knew I had something to offer, something to sell. And I grew up in a family of six brothers, my dad and all my uncles. So I always said, I look like a woman, but I can think like a man. And so I just think you should just take whatever your talent is and don't let somebody stop you.
0: And certainly an inspiration for all the women in country music. Amanda Russell coming up, City of Pocomo. We'll talk to her next hour about a big back-to-school event happening Friday in downtown Pocomo. You got it on the Bay Country Breakfast. Good morning.

0: Good news from Maryland's Eastern Shore. U.S. Congressman Andy Harris has announced a $99 million defense contract awarded to Hardwire LLC in Pocomoke City. The Army contract will fund advanced processing of metallic armor, producing steel and titanium components for military aerospace vehicles, bringing more skilled manufacturing jobs to Worcester County. Skies across Delmarva lit up early yesterday morning as a record-breaking SpaceX launch captivated residents. Booster B1067 completed its milestone 37th mission, carrying 29 Starlink satellites to orbit before successfully landing in the Atlantic. And attention, Virginia hunters, big changes are coming to your wallet and your game logs this season. Starting October 1st, most resident hunting, fishing, and trapping licenses will increase by $5. Meanwhile, the Department of Wildlife Resources has updated fall turkey limits, allowing a combined total of 3 birds per year across fall and spring seasons. Be sure to check the newly redesigned DWR regulations book before heading out into the field.
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85, clear skies, low 71, partly cloudy tonight. Forecast powered by the good guys at Goldsboro's Marine in Chrisfield, where happiness is just a boat right away. And next hour, Amanda Russell coming in, City of Pocomoke. She'll be giving us the details about the back-to-school event happening this Friday in Pocomoke on the Bay Country Breakfast. Good morning.

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1: 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Let's go to that Morgan & Sons Pest Control request line. We've got our buddy Amanda Russell on the phone from the city of Pocomoke. She is the Community Outreach Coordinator. Amanda, good morning. How are you doing?
2: Good morning. I'm doing quite well. Thank you. How are you doing today?
1: Oh, we're doing just well. We are gearing up, of course, for back to school time and gearing up for a big event in downtown Pocomoke this Friday night. Give us all the details.
2: Yeah, so we are doing our back to school bash this Friday, August 28th from 5 to 8 p.m. We are alongside that also doing Pack the Wow Bus for school supplies for our three Pocomoke area schools, the Pocomoke Elementary, Middle, and High, where we're asking the public to bring school supplies to fill the bus that teachers can then use the rest of the year. We're really hoping to make sure that our teachers are well stocked this year.
1: I love that idea. That's always a need in our community. So what kind of items can folks bring out and help pack the bus?
2: So we're looking for things like, you know, facial tissues, paper towels, hand sanitizer, number two pencils, notebook paper, notebooks, those over-the-ear headphones, specifically ask for the USB-C variety. Maybe some backpacks. We all know a kid who's lost their backpack. So it is a folders, gallon size bag. And I saw sandwich size, maybe even some snack size. But just trying to make sure that the teachers have the things that they need to make sure that the kids can learn all the things that they're going to learn throughout the year.
1: Yeah, so really any kind of traditional school supply would work. And then even things that would help the teachers out. Like you said, you mentioned tissues, but I know a lot of times teachers like things like Clorox wipes so they can keep things clean and sanitized. So any kind of thing like that would work. Definitely just stop by the store, grab a couple things when you're coming out this Friday night. Now, there's also all kinds of other things that are happening Friday in downtown Pocomoke. Kind of give us a preview, Amanda.
2: All right. So this month, we're going to have DJ K doling out the tunes, keeping the party bumping. We're going to have loads of community resources. So things like, or organizations like Big Brothers, Big Sisters. We're going to have Care First is going to be there. So if you think you might need some extra help or are wondering what resources are available to you in the area, be sure to check us out. The schools are going to be there so you can make connections with the schools. We're going to have lots of vendors this year. We've got not one, but two food trucks this month. Squeaky's is going to be having food as well as In-N-Out Food Box. And I think, oh, and then obviously we have our traditional bounce house hanging out. Donations are accepted at Wolf House Productions, as well as at the One Room Schoolhouse Friday night. So we're going to hopefully have the Wow Bus parked near there. So just look for the bus.
1: Look for the bus and help pack it, right? And I know also something that's kind of coinciding with that. We talked with Josh Nordstrom last week from Della's Closet. They will actually be set up inside of Cypress Roots, and they will be taking clothes donations for the same thing for our community kids. Yeah.
2: I knew I was forgetting somebody.
1: I got you, Amanda. I got you.
2: Yes, Della's Closet is a great organization, and they're looking for all kinds of gently used or new clothing to really help build kids' confidence this fall. So It's a great thing, and we're really looking forward to people being able to learn more about his organization and all the, you know, community resource organizations that are coming and vending at Fourth Friday.
1: For sure. So get out this Friday, show up and show out, as the kids would say, and help

0: really ages 3 to 17, so think school age, anything from pre-K all the way through high school. That'll help out Della's Closet, and they are a free resource for the community, so definitely help them out. And let's pack the bus for Friday. Amanda, give us all the details on where we can find all the information about this event and other events coming up in Pocomoke.
1: Yeah, so you can follow us on Facebook at Events in Pocomoke City. If you're looking specifically for the Back to School Bash, the Back to School Bash is a Facebook event. All the details are listed there. You can also find information at the Downtown Pocomoke Association website, downtownpocomoke.com. Or you can, if you have specific questions, you can email me at arussell@pocomokemd.gov.
0: 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So Amanda wants to see you this Friday night. Amanda Russell, Community Outreach Coordinator, City of Pocomoke. Amanda, thank you for giving us your time today on the Bay Country Breakfast.
1: 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Thank you so much.

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1: 85 today, under mainly sunny skies, winds out of the southwest, 5 to 10 miles an hour. 72 tonight, highs around 86. Tomorrow, slight chance for storms. Temperatures near average Friday and Saturday, with highs from the low 80s to the mid 80s. Chance of thunderstorms Friday, chance of rain showers on Saturday. With your Bay Country weather, I'm meteorologist Megan Mulford. Right now, 72. 85 today, under mainly sunny skies, winds out of the southwest, 5 to 10 miles an hour. 72 tonight, highs around 86. Tomorrow, slight chance for storms. Temperatures near average Friday and Saturday, with highs from the low 80s to the mid 80s. Chance of thunderstorms Friday, chance of rain showers on Saturday. With your Bay Country weather, I'm meteorologist Megan Mulford. Right now, 72.
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2: The Daily Buzz is on and powered by Eastern Shore Yacht and Country Club. Today, it is National Dog Day, National Toilet Paper Day, also National Cherry Popsicle Day, and National Sports Sampling Day, plus National Women's Equality Day, and National Spark the World Day. Happy birthday if you are celebrating on this August 26th. You're celebrating with Mother Teresa. She was born on this day in 1910. Macaulay Culkin is 49 today. Actor Chris Pine is 45. Also, Melissa McCarthy is 55 today. James Harden is 36. Shirley Manson is 59 today. 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

0: Good news from Maryland's Eastern Shore. U.S. Congressman Andy Harris has announced a $99 million defense contract awarded to Hardwire LLC in Pocomoke City. The Army contract will fund advanced processing of metallic armor, producing steel and titanium components for military aerospace vehicles, bringing more skilled manufacturing jobs to Worcester County. Skies across Delmarva lit up early yesterday morning as a record-breaking SpaceX launch captivated residents. Booster B1067 completed its milestone 37th mission, carrying 29 Starlink satellites to orbit before successfully landing in the Atlantic. And attention, Virginia hunters, big changes are coming to your wallet and your game logs this season. Starting October 1st, most resident hunting, fishing, and trapping licenses will increase by $5. Meanwhile, the Department of Wildlife Resources has updated fall turkey limits, allowing a combined total of 3 birds per year across fall and spring seasons. Be sure to check the newly redesigned DWR regulations book before heading out into the field.
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2: Here in the showroom at Lusby's Appliance Center in downtown Pocomoke City with the captain of the Speed Queen. Now, Mark, I've been asked by several folks in the community. They want to know, if you mess up at those skill games during the poker run, does Brooke beat you?
3: Oh, no. I mean, now, if we're playing together, that might be a different story. You know, I'm very competitive, and I found out she's very competitive, and we can't play any games together, so we have to be on the same team all the time.
2: So I understand that there's big news from Blair's husband, Jeremiah.
3: Blair and them, they're all the way down in Key West. 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He just became a warrant officer in the Coast Guard, and I asked Blair, so what does that mean? 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

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Ella Langley and Morgan Wallen coming up. Kane Brown and Dustin Lynch. Smack dab in the middle of 30 minutes nonstop. This is Easy to Love. 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

0: 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Time to check in with meteorologist Megan Mulford with Bay Country Weather.
1: 85 today, under mainly sunny skies, winds out of the southwest, 5 to 10 miles an hour. 72 tonight, highs around 86. Tomorrow, slight chance for storms. Temperatures near average Friday and Saturday, with highs from the low 80s to the mid 80s. Chance of thunderstorms Friday, chance of rain showers on Saturday. With your Bay Country weather, I'm meteorologist Megan Mulford. Right now, 71.
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1: I have 2 degrees in clarinet, so that's why I do comedy. Clarinet never came in handy for anything unless maybe like you're driving and then you hit a deer and you don't have a crowbar in your trunk to put it out of its misery. Yep. Yeah, last time I hit a deer, I had my clarinet with me and I only got through like 2 songs and he was out. Yeah, that's how good I am. Well, I love doing shows in L.A. I was sick of people other places appreciating me for what's on the inside. okay. So, I grew up in northern Wisconsin, you know. I gotta wear a lot of makeup just to look plain.
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0: Good news for Maryland's Eastern Shore. U.S. Congressman Andy Harris has announced a $99 million defense contract awarded to Hardwire LLC in Pocomoke City. The Army contract will fund advanced processing of metallic armor, producing steel and titanium components for military aerospace vehicles, bringing more skilled manufacturing jobs to Worcester County. Skies across Delmarva lit up early yesterday morning as a record-breaking SpaceX launch captivated residents. Booster B-1067 completed its milestone 37th mission, carrying 29 Starlink satellites to orbit before successfully landing in the Atlantic. And attention, Virginia hunters, big changes are coming to your wallet and your game logs this season. Starting October 1st, most resident hunting, fishing, and trapping licenses will increase by $5. Meanwhile, the Department of Wildlife Resources has updated fall turkey limits, allowing a combined total of 3 birds per year across fall and spring seasons. Be sure to check the newly redesigned DWR regulations book before heading out into the field.
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break is up next for your work day. Kate Michaels drives you home at 3. Robin Holly tonight at 7. Let's get together again at 6 as we put a big red bow on the Wednesday, August 26th edition of the Bay Country Breakfast. Have a great day. 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

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It is Rich Drake during your workday. We got your weather with meteorologist Megan Mofford on the way. And so excited as the 79th National Hard Crab Derby is returning to Crisfield Labor Day weekend, September 3rd through the 6th. 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

0: today's country, and your hourly forecast. Time for the 411 with meteorologist Megan Mulford and Bay Country weather.
1: 85 today, under mainly sunny skies, winds out of the southwest, 5 to 10 miles an hour. 72 tonight, highs around 86. Tomorrow, slight chance for storms. Temperatures near average Friday and Saturday, with highs from the low 80s to the mid 80s. Chance of thunderstorms Friday, chance of rain showers on Saturday. With your Bay Country weather, I'm meteorologist Megan Mulford. Currently, 79.
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2: 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Now, Mark, I've been asked by several folks in the community. They want to know, if you mess up at those skill games during the poker run, does Brooke beat you?
3: Oh, no. I mean, now, if we're playing together, that might be a different story. 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
3: Blair and them, they're all the way down in Key West. 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

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It is Rich Drake. 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And Princess Anne, it's Zach John King. Get to drinking.

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It is Rich Strick during your workday. Always letting you know what's happening in the community as the Sons of the American Legion Chicoutimi is having their Labor Day weekend barbecue coming up Saturday, September 5th with a barbecue chicken or pulled pork with sides for $10. 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

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It is Rich Drink During Your Workday. We got your weather with meteorologist Megan Mulford on the way. And so excited to be part of the GSB Media Radiothon for the Delmarva Discovery Museum right here on Bay Country 97.9. 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

0: updated weather every hour with your Bay Country forecast.
1: 85 today, under mainly sunny skies, winds out of the southwest, 5 to 10 miles an hour. 72 tonight, highs around 86. Tomorrow, slight chance for storms. Temperatures near average Friday and Saturday, with highs from the low 80s to the mid 80s. Chance of thunderstorms Friday, chance of rain showers on Saturday. With your Bay Country weather, I'm meteorologist Megan Mulford. Currently, 79.
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4: 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They want to know, if you mess up at those skill games during the poker run, does Brooke beat you?
5: Oh, no. I mean, now, if we're playing together, that might be a different story. 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
1: When it comes to news, we're first in country. Country News Now. Ashley Cook reveals how her home states inspired the vibe of her latest project.
2: 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You know, there's a wide range of emotions a part of it. So it felt like the perfect way to kind of lean into who I am as a person.
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It is Rich Strength during a work day. We got your weather with meteorologist Megan Mulford on the way. 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

0: That's your forecast every hour with Bay Country Weather.
1: Lots of sunshine this afternoon with a high of 85. South winds 8 to 15 miles an hour. Lows around 72. Tonight, partly cloudy skies. Slight chance of thunderstorms. Tomorrow, daytime highs approaching 86. A mix of clouds and sun. Chance of thunderstorms Friday and Saturday. With your Bay Country weather, I'm meteorologist Megan Mulford. Right now, 79.
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It is Rich Drink During Your Work Day. 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

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It is Rich Strick during your workday. We got your weather with meteorologist Megan Mofford on the way. 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

0: don't need triple Doppler. We've got meteorologist Megan Mulford. Here's your Bay Country weather.
1: Sunshine mixed with clouds at times this afternoon, with daytime highs approaching 85. Southerly winds 8 to 15 miles an hour. Partly cloudy skies again tonight. Lows level off around 72. Sunshine mixed with clouds at times tomorrow. Slight chance of thunderstorms. Highs level off around 86. With your Bay Country weather, I'm meteorologist Megan Mulford. Currently 81.
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It is Rich Drake during your workday. 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

It's today's country, Bay Country 97.9. It is Rich Drake during your workday. We got your weather with meteorologist Megan Mofer on the way. And so excited as the 79th National Hard Crab Derby is returning to Crisfield. 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

0: today's country and your hourly forecast. Time for the 411 with meteorologist Megan Mulford and Bay Country weather.
1: Daytime highs approaching 85 this afternoon. Under mainly clear skies, winds out of the south 8 to 15 miles an hour. Lows level off around 72. Tonight, partly cloudy skies. Partly cloudy tomorrow. Slight chance for storms. High temperatures reach up to 86. Mid-80s Friday, low 80s by Saturday. With your Bay Country weather, I'm meteorologist Megan Mulford. Right now, 81.
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It is Rich Drake during your workday. Thanks to Newark, check it in on the Thorns Marine text line, 443-216-9794. 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

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It is Rich Strick during your workday. Always letting you know what's happening in the community as the Sons of the American Legion Chicoutimi is having their Labor Day weekend barbecue coming up Saturday, September 5th with a barbecue chicken or pulled pork with sides for $10. 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
1: Daytime highs approaching 85 this afternoon. Under mainly clear skies, winds out of the south 8 to 15 miles an hour. Lows level off around 72. Tonight, partly cloudy skies. Partly cloudy tomorrow, slight chance for storms. High temperatures reach up to 86. Mid-80s Friday, low 80s by Saturday. With your Bay Country weather, I'm meteorologist Megan Mulford. Right now, 81.
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0: Megan's got your forecast every hour with Bay Country Weather.
1: Lows level off around 72. Tonight, under partly cloudy skies, winds out of the south 8 to 15 miles an hour. Sunshine mixed with clouds at times again. Tomorrow, slight chance of thunderstorms. Daytime highs approaching 86. Partly cloudy skies. Tomorrow night, chance for storms. Lows dip down to about 72. With your Bay Country weather, I'm meteorologist Megan Mulford. Currently, it's 81 degrees.
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3: Oh, no. 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

0: don't need triple Doppler. We've got meteorologist Megan Mulford. Here's your Bay Country weather.
1: Lows level off around 72. Tonight, under partly cloudy skies, winds out of the south 8 to 15 miles an hour. Sunshine mixed with clouds at times again. Tomorrow, slight chance of thunderstorms. Daytime highs approaching 86. Partly cloudy skies. Tomorrow night, chance for storms. Lows dip down to about 72. With your Bay Country weather, I'm meteorologist Megan Mulford. Currently, it's 81 degrees.
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0: comes to news, we're first in country. Country news now. Garth Brooks' Blame It All on My Roots tour is in full swing, and he's got a story behind the song that started it all.
1: Yeah, the crazy thing with Friends in Low Places is this is one of those songs. This is played in every bar, every dance hall. I can't explain Friends in Low Places other than I feel very, very lucky that that's my voice on there, because that is a song that's way bigger than any artist, no matter who the artist would be.
0: I'm Lisa Manning for Country News Now.
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3: Here in the showroom at Lusby's Appliance Center in downtown Pocomoke City with the captain of the Speed Queen. Now, Mark, I've been asked by several folks in the community. They want to know, if you mess up at those skill games during the poker run, does Brooke beat you?
4: Oh, no. I mean, now, if we're playing together, that might be a different story. You know, I'm very competitive, and I found out she's very competitive, and we can't play any games together, so we have to be on the same team all the time.
3: So I understand that there's big news from Blair's husband, Jeremiah.
4: Blair and them, they're all the way down in Key West. 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

0: today's country and your hourly forecast. Time for the 411 with meteorologist Megan Mulford and Bay Country weather.
1: Lows level off around 72. Tonight, under partly cloudy skies, winds out of the south, 5 to 10 miles an hour. Sunshine mixed with clouds at times again. Tomorrow, slight chance of thunderstorms. Daytime highs approaching 86. Slight chance of thunderstorms. Tomorrow night, lows dip down to about 72. Partly cloudy skies. With your Bay Country weather, I'm meteorologist Megan Mulford. Right now, it's 81 degrees.
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2: Coming up in just a little bit, it's going to be a mustache bash because Tucker Wetmore is going to be here and we're going to be, I don't know, we might be talking about our stashes together.
0: I mean, a mustache bash is, thank God Kane Brown does not have a mustache because he will also be here. So maybe you guys will influence him to grow one. Who knows?
2: There was a scheduling mix up. It was supposed to be Riley Green stopping by for the mustache bash, but Kane Brown's filling in instead. So yeah, now he's got to grow one. So more on that coming up.

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0: Hey, we're the Rob and Holly Show on Bay Country. Hey, you know who liked our Chris Jansen video on our socials at Rob and Holly Show that I was kind of surprised to see?
1: Chris Jansen? No, that would make more sense. I don't know. Who?
0: Well, actually, we got a follow, and we got a follow and a like from Chris Jansen's wife.
1: She is so nice and wonderful. Oh, I'm so glad. And I'm so glad that he told us that story because it was a really, really powerful, meaningful story.
0: Yeah, he said he had to get rid of all the vanity in his life. Mm-hmm. And it was like a God moment where God said, hey, look, you got all these watches. You got all these cars. Get rid of them. And what happened after 1 year of him getting rid of all that stuff is really unbelievable. If you want to see what happened, give us a follow at Rob and Holly Show.

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1: Mainly cloudy skies expected tonight with lows around 72. Winds out of the south, 5 to 10 miles an hour. Slight chance of thunderstorms. Tomorrow, high temperatures reach up to 86. Sunshine mixed with clouds at times. Slight chance for storms. Tomorrow night, lows level off around 72. Partly cloudy skies. With your Bay Country weather, I'm meteorologist Megan Mulford. Right now, it's 81 degrees.
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1: I know it seems crazy, but I have never been to this place, and I didn't even know it existed because, I don't know, my head is in a hole or something. And I know, Rob, you don't want to talk about chickens that much, but listen to this.
2: Here we go again.
1: There is a place. It's in Pigeon Forge, by the way. There is a place called Frizzle Chicken Farmhouse Cafe, and they have animatronic chickens all throughout. They will serve you pancakes that look like little animals, like a pig or whatever. And I heard the food is good. Okay. It has good reviews. It is the biggest. I want you to look it up right now. Just look up Frizzle Chicken Cafe.
2: Frizzle Chicken Cafe.
1: There are chickens all along, like the top, like as if you're in a chicken coop. It is so stinking cute.
2: Food, family, and fun in Pigeon Forge.
1: Yeah. That's what I'm talking about. I want to have food, family, and fun, and I want animatronic chickens.
2: Oh, look at the chicken and waffles.
1: I know.
2: That looks good.
1: Are you looking at the animatronic chickens yet?
2: It kind of reminds me of the place that we used to go to growing up that no longer exists. Major Magic's had that band.
1: I know.
2: Animatronic band that would play, what was it? What was that song? Was it Steely Dan or something?
1: I think we need to bring more animatronic restaurants back. Like, I want to see moving animals singing to me while I eat.

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2: I saw the funniest thing about golf. I don't know if you've ever heard this. It's the one game you play where the goal is to play it the least amount.
1: You're supposed to. You don't want a high score. You want a low score.
2: Right. You want to play it like the less golf that you can play, the better you're golfing.
1: That's just weird
2: to me because you'd think, I want to enjoy my time. I want to play more. No, well, you gotta play less.
1: You know, if you get a good 18 holes in, sometimes you can go back out for another 9 or even another 18 in the same day. You can do 36 holes. I know guys who have done 36? More than 36 holes in one day.
2: That seems excessive.
1: It is a lot. It's a lot of golf.
2: They don't have happy marriages, that's for sure.

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1: 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Now, Mark, I've been asked by several folks in the community. They want to know, if you mess up at those skill games during the poker run, does Brooke beat you?
2: Oh, no. I mean, now, if we're playing together, that might be a different story. You know, I'm very competitive, and I found out she's very competitive, and we can't play any games together, so we have to be on the same team all the time.
1: So I understand that there's big news from Blair's husband, Jeremiah.
2: Blair and them, they're all the way down in Key West. I found that good news. 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